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You and me belong together all the time. Die besten Hits aller Zeiten im Sommer. 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Mehr 80er, mehr 90er. What I feel is summer dreaming when you're with me. 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